0: This is a test of the emergency alert system, originated by the Arizona Department of Public Safety. If this had been an actual emergency, important information or instructions would have followed the tones you just heard. This concludes this test.
1: Descarga ya la aplicación Euforia, disponible en todas las tiendas móviles. Y escucha tu DN Radio, vivimos tu pasión.